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1: 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Is it that sort of guy?
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I think of what a black woman should be, it's you that I first think of. You will never fully understand how deeply my heart feels for you. I worry that we'll grow apart, and I'll end up losing you. You bring me to climax without sex, and you do it all with regal grace. You are my heart in human form, a friend I can never replace.

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Welcome to Deepwood Sessions. This month, we present a very special guest mix from the winners of our recent Best of Deepwood Mix competition. We had several top quality mixes, and although difficult to choose a winner, we finally settled on the guys behind Deep Space House, the DJs that seem to dominate the Beatport mix section month after month. 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A big thank you to everyone who took the time to get involved, and we look forward to the next one. 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

like Bob Dylan. The other reason they write Bob Dylan, because this rock is a very special meditation rock. But whenever time you get away from it, here in the country, this is your favorite rock where we always love to sit, roll his joints, smoke, meditate, read his Bible, play his guitar, practice reggae music. Oftentimes he lay on the ground, rest his head on the rock, made the rock his pillow. He oftentimes would sleep right here. One of his early albums that's called Talking Zone, he writes a couple lines about him. Now this talk is my favorite talk. And I also know it's gonna be your favorite talk. Did you notice I was rolling my joint? Yes. And I don't like this as I roll it because I don't look light of my skin. On the job around the people, we have to have respect for those who smoke and those who don't. Anyway, this talk, because I'm going to do an illustration of Bob with you now, I got

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Hey, what's up, everyone? This is your boy Mafi and producer Da Busy. You're now tuned into the Breakfast Mix with the Read and Math Music. Let the music move you, sit back, relax, enjoy.

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1: Hey, what's up, everyone? This is your boy Mafia and producer Dabizi. You're now tuned into the Breakfast Mix with the Louis de Meth music. 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

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Visit deephouse-radio.com for more information and to listen to the deepest beats on the net.

remember things that have happened in the past. I've long been fascinated by the impact that music has on us. It has an extraordinary power to stimulate our emotions and stimulate our memories. I guess music's been a stimulant of choice for me because I always feel so much better and energetic and energized when I sing a song or play in a band. And when you hear music that you like, you want to move. You want to dance, get up, dance, or tap your feet or your fingers. Music also affects us at the biological level. Internally, it can affect blood pressure, heart rate, hormones. Externally, it can affect us, give us goosebumps or spine-tingling chills. What I want to do now is to show you the power of music, showing how music can change.

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